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0: It's time for Questionable Wisdom on Steve Gorman Rocks. Here's April Rose with tonight's question.
1: Listening on 97 LAV in Grand Rapids, we have Amber who needs some advice. Now, Amber's getting married in 2 weeks, and her soon-to-be divorced parents are refusing to go to the wedding if the other parent is invited. Her parents, you know, they're in the middle of this messy divorce. They can't even speak to each other without an attorney present. Steve, what should she do?
2: Well, I think Amber already knows, whether she's willing to admit it to herself or not, that she's never been the priority in her parents' life. Sad to say, because this is a perfect example of that. She probably grew up in a house with a lot of nonsense and a lot of drama and a lot of dysfunction, if this is how they're handling the situation. So if she wants to break that cycle of dysfunction and drama, then she probably ought to let her parents know, you either both come or neither one of you comes.
1: It's almost like they have a competition to see who she would invite over the other parent, which is a really sad place to be.
2: Exactly. I think you're right. They clearly care more about their own heartache and vindictiveness than they care about their daughter's joy on what's supposed to be a great day. And in fact, I wouldn't blame her if she told them both, hey, you know what? Neither one of you is invited. Mm-hmm. I am hiring a security guard. And if he sees either one of you, you'll be taken out physically. I'm dead serious. It's unfortunate, and it is very sad, like you said, but it would be even sadder if she allowed these two people, these two children who are her parents, to ruin her big day.
1: Hey there, this is 95.5 GLO.
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0: Joe Walsh on Steve Gorman Rocks with the song All Night Long. April Rose, you know, Joe Walsh and Ringo Starr, very close friends. They've been friends for years. This goes all the way back to the year I was born. They first met in 1965.
1: What?
0: Yeah, the Beatles played at Shea Stadium.
1: Right.
0: And Joe Walsh was there as a kid screaming. So they didn't actually meet, but hey, at least they were at the same place at the same time.
1: Okay, that totally makes sense. But I'm sure Joe Walsh was inspired by him.
0: Hugely so. And then in the mid-70s, after Joe Walsh had established himself, there was an all-night jam at a studio in Los Angeles where they did cross paths, they did meet, they did hang out. They were good friends. But here's the thing a lot of people don't realize. Ringo Starr famously married an actress named Barbara Bach in the early 80s. They met on the set of Caveman. She was a Bond girl. She's beautiful. They married her. Well, Barbara has a sister named Marjorie, and they are best friends. They're thick as thieves.
1: Right.
0: And Marjorie married Joe Walsh.
1: Uh-huh.
0: So Ringo and Joe are technically brothers-in-law. They are married to sisters, and they are together all the time. They are so close. Basically, Marjorie and Barbara run the show. They're together, and so Joe and Ringo are these accoutrements that have to accompany them. So Ringo and Joe are just as tight as it gets. They're together all the time. I know Ringo just a little bit, and anytime I'm anywhere he is, so's Joe Walsh.
1: You're kidding. So you've seen them together. You've seen their dynamic, their interaction.
0: Not when Ringo's on tour, but when I've seen Ringo in L.A. at various events, I'll just kind of look over and go, oh, there's Joe Walsh. They're just always around each other.
1: Can you imagine going through life with your best friend who happens to be a Beatle?
0: See, I actually live my life as if that's really the case.
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23: 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We appreciate it. This is Tom from the Bob and Tom Show. Mornings here, 5 till 9 on 95.5 GLO. Thank you, Peoria, for making us one of the most listened to shows in Peoria radio history. We were first heard here in the River City in the 1990s, and we're still at it. Join Christy Lee, Chick McGee, Josh, Willie G., and myself, Tom, as you launch your day. It's the Bob and Tom Show. We'll talk to you in the morning right here on 95.5 GLO. 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
11: 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That is hard to believe. What's even more surprising is that we're still talking to each other at all. 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
1: I am. 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
1: 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Gene Simmons' tongue is insured for $1 million. Yes, that's true. And this is Steve Gorman Rocks.

0: Hi, everybody. 95.5 GLO Classic Rock fans, Christy Lee here. 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Yep, we're one of the longest running morning shows in Peoria history. And we thank you for that. Couldn't have done it without you. So let's have some fun as you prep for your work day. 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

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I mean, it worked for Diamond Dave and Jim Morrison. 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
1: It's like some beans, some cheese.
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3: What's that in the lower right? Is that?
2: It's lettuce with some drizzle of sour cream.
4: Okay. Why would you
1: eat? Have you noticed that sprouts, you don't see them as much as you used to?
4: Well, you never used to see them unless you went to a salad bar.
2: They suck.
1: And, yeah. And aren't they also...
5: Taste like dirt.
4: They don't taste like dirt. You know what they taste like?
5: Oh, really?
4: Mm-hmm. Oh. No.

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0: Hey, what's up? 95.5 GLO, Peoria Classic Rockers. Steve Gorman here with Steve Gorman Rocks. 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Did you know that we have a home in your pocket? No, seriously.
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0: 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It's Jess Hooker.
1: Hello.
0: Hello. There's Pat Godwin.
2: Hey, Chick.
0: Hey, man. There's Jeff Oskey.
3: Yes, sir.
0: Yes, sir. There's Ace Cosby.
4: Hello.
0: Hello. And hello, Tom.
5: Got a couple things I got to get to here. We were talking about the used car lot wavy arm guy that blows whatever that is. You know what I'm talking about?
1: Yeah.
0: The wavy arm guy.
5: Apparently
0: blows.
5: On Family Guy, it's referred to, according to this letter, as the wacky, wavy, arm-flailing, inflatable tube man. We talked a little bit about the history of the tube man, but I was wondering if there was a Halloween one. Oh, yes.
1: There is.
5: There's a Halloween skeleton one. There's a Halloween ghost one. And then, as you suggested, there is a Halloween Frankenstein-like monster.
1: Can I get one for here?
0: Pull the trigger.
5: They're very nice.
0: Go.
5: But now,
1: you can get 6 feet or 20 feet.
0: 20! Go!
2: Gotta go 20.
0: Whole hog, baby. Okay.
5: Well, 20 feet. What? 20 feet is used car lock.
0: Here's the thing. No, here's the thing. If you get the 6 foot, you're always going to want the 20 foot. Yeah. I'm just telling you.
1: Well, there's also 10, 14, and 18. We have options.
0: 20. Go whole hog.
1: Okay.
5: Now, does that come with the blowing device?
1: It does.
0: No, you have to sit out there with a straw.
5: No, I just got suckered into buying something, and then when I got it, it didn't have the coupler device. I was so pissed. But that's neither here nor there. Let's move forward here with our letters. Chick McGee, do you have one over there?
0: Dear Bob and Tom Show, my name is Dennis. Hello, Dennis. Tom, we haven't had an update on Bernie the puppy yet. How much does he weigh?
5: Oh, wow.
0: Love your show.
5: He's at the vet this morning. I'll ask her what's
0: he doing? That's not spay time.
5: No. Bernie's getting his last set of shots today. Mm. Because he's a good little doggy.
1: Aw.
5: And he's learned to sit. I'm very pleased.
3: Has he gone in the doghouse?
5: Not yet.
0: And is the doghouse still in your house?
5: I still have the doghouse.
0: Is it in the house?
5: It's currently in the garage.
0: Okay.
5: Yeah. But I got to get it back out for him.
0: Did you happen to ask Bernie if he was anti-vax or not before he got vaccination?
5: Actually, no. He was wearing a T-shirt that said RFK Jr. has killed more people than Sirhan Sirhan.
0: I'm just telling you.
5: So apparently he's very pro-vaccination. I don't know.
0: I feel like this is my fault somehow.
1: It is.
0: We're out here in the weeds with RFK Jr.
1: That's on you.
0: The best RFK ever, Tom. Best RFK ever.
5: The stadium?
0: Stadium. Redskins Stadium. Bob and Tom Show. Hey, Chick, my F-150 2023 still has keypad entry.
3: Oh.
0: I had an Explorer that had the keypad entry, and every day I miss it just a little bit.
5: That didn't go that far.
1: Yeah.
0: His 2023, he has keypad entry.
5: I'm saying that didn't become a pervasive aspect of automobiles and trucks.
1: That was a short time of just the keypad and the manual key before the fob came.
0: The fob, yeah. My dad has a 24 F-150 and no longer available. You can put it in aftermarket.
5: Are there still cars that come with a traditional key?
0: Boy, you got me on that.
1: Does everybody's fob flip out a key?
2: Yeah.
1: Right?
5: An emergency key.
0: No.
3: No, mine starts with a key.
0: Both my cars.
1: Yeah, yours does.
0: The fobs.
5: What year is your car?
3: 17.
5: Okay, I'm asking if any
0: 1917?
3: Yeah. That's an Edsel.
5: You go to the front and crank it like an airplane.
1: I can hit a button and a key like pops out of my fob.
0: I can pull my fob apart and there's a key inside.
1: Oh, okay.
3: Wait, you guys all have push start?
1: Yeah.
3: Oh.
1: My car's 6. I'm just wondering
0: if you have the fob on you, you can start the car. You don't have to touch and unlock the door.
3: Well, very cool.
5: Yeah, we were talking about the two-car key. Wait a minute, the two-key car, because you didn't remember this, but it used to be, what was it? Was it one for the door and one for the ignition and one for the trunk?
3: The door, trunk, and glove box were all the same key, and the ignition was a different key.
1: Okay.
5: I don't even remember those days.
3: Yeah.
5: I'm glad they got that sorted out.
3: Yeah.
0: Do you have another leather letter?
5: I got to see Tim Cavanaugh and Emo Phillips Saturday night. It was a great show. By the way, Tim is going to be at the Copley Theater in Aurora Saturday, October 24th. He did have a nice song about neutering a dog yesterday, and we got a letter from someone who was actually on the way to the vet. This comes to us from Sue and Mark. On our way this morning to drop off our dog at the vet's office to get him neutered, we heard the song about a dog singing the blues after being neutered.
1: Aww.
5: Timing is everything. Well, thank you, Sue and Mark. I certainly appreciate your listening. Also, got this letter regarding moving cars. We were discussing, yeah. We had a good letter from a guy.
0: Who, as opposed to parked cars.
5: His, I forget which kind of car he had, but the key got so worn down it would start any Dodge product. So that he would take his various friends and just, they'd be in the store, he'd move their car.
0: Yeah.
5: They'd come out looking for it. Always funny. I had a Yugo. We found four high school linemen that could actually pick up the car. We'd pick it up and plant it at the school's mulch or in the landing of the gym. Great times. Well, thank you, Darren. The Yugo's not large.
0: No. And very light.
5: Yeah, apparently. Get four guys to actually pick up an automobile and then put it inside by the gym. That's very funny. Are you out of letters over there?
0: No, I got this one. You want to go?
5: Yeah.
0: Dear Bob and Tom Show, Tom likes a bagel and an egg. And the, what was it, Alexandria, Virginia, you had a Jerusalem bagel.
5: It's a Jerusalem bagel. It's a more slender bagel, but it's oblong.
1: Yeah.
5: About 6 inches at its largest length. And it's got enough room to pop a couple of poached eggs in there and a little salsa. It was delightful.
3: It's the king of all bagels.
5: Oh, very good. The Jerusalem bagel. And once again, Pat Godwin, the Jerusalem bagel comes sprinkled with...
2: Jesus of Nazareth.
5: I never will stop loving that joke. I may be the only one.
1: I tested my recipe for Jerusalem bagels last night. So, Yeah. I have six of them in my car right now.
0: Whoa. Okay. This is from Eric in Eugene, Oregon. Eugene?
1: Oh, wow.
0: Put down that axe. This is called a K-H-A-C-H-A-P-U-R-I. Kachapuri?
1: Yeah.
0: A Turkish or Georgiana bread that is layered with cheese, herbs, eggs. Hooker the cooker might know what this is already.
5: It looks like a kind of a ping pong paddle with a short handle on it.
0: Yeah, it looks like a tennis racket head.
5: But it's bagel-like, I assume. Is there bread underneath the
1: egg?
5: There
1: is. It's a thin layer of bread. It's almost like a pizza crust, kind of.
5: Hmm. Yeah, but it's got sides on it. Imagine a small baby swimming pool.
1: Yes.
5: But
1: that is what I'm imagining.
5: No. Is that valid?
0: No.
5: Yes. No. Yeah, in other words, the bagel doesn't have, the bagel has a giant hole in it.
1: Yes.
5: The Jerusalem bagel. That's got a floor
1: on it.
5: This has a
1: bottom. It does.
5: A floor.
1: Mm-hmm.
5: But boy, does that look delicious.
0: The Jerusalem bagel has a hole in it for the egg?
1: Yes.
5: It's just imagine if you took a bagel and stretched it out.
0: Right.
5: But it's a little bit thinner, the one I had. I don't know what the...
0: But the hole's still circular.
1: No.
5: It's not oblong. It's oblong.
0: It's oblong as well.
5: Yeah. Well, imagine taking a bagel and going like that.
0: That seems like a ring. a bagel ring.
5: I feel like I could get more feedback of a positive nature from my dog, the dumb one. We're going to come right back.
0: How can I not take that personally?
5: With Pat Godwin at the keyboard. And a delightful story.
0: And Pat Godwin's hairdo coming up.
5: Oh, good. And it is coming up.
2: I think I've toned it down a little.
5: Very poofy. Now, we're in the O'Reilly Auto Parts studios. Hope you can come back here with us. 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
16: 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Yep, we're one of the longest running morning shows in Peoria history. And we thank you for that. Couldn't have done it without you. 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
3: Hi.
1: There's Pat Godwin.
19: Hello.
1: We need to see Pat's hair here, Tom, quickly.
5: Okay.
1: We can't forget again. There's Jeff Oske.
24: Hey, friend.
1: All right. There's Ace Cosby.
25: Howdy.
1: Howdy do. I'm Chick. Hello, Tom. Let's take a look at Pat's hair. I don't know why it's this way today, but...
19: it needs to be cut every month, and I'm about a month and a half in.
1: This is what it does?
19: It's a little...
5: There you go.
1: Yeah, yeah.
5: Well, you look like you should be conducting an orchestra.
1: You do
5: With Bugs Bunny. Remember that one?
1: Oh,
5: Bugs,
1: yeah.
5: Bugs has his ears tucked up. God, is that funny.
1: Leopold.
19: Go ahead, Jess. What are you going to say?
1: Leopold.
3: No, I mean, it's actually... The headphones have done you some favors in the last hour, because when we were in there before the show started...
5: Yeah, you walked in, it was all puffy. It was great. Yeah, but I wish I had that much on top.
1: Just a mess.
5: I got another letter here. Before we get to it, though, I just thought of something. You were talking about car keys, and
1: your car key update. Yes, yes.
5: This is important.
1: I'm sure it is.
5: I don't know. Do most cars have these fob gizmos?
3: Yes.
1: I think so. I think our whole world is fobs now.
5: So that means there's less keying of cars. So there's a positive there.
1: Huh.
5: You ever get your car keyed?
1: I have not, but thanks for bringing that topic up and putting it out there.
5: Well, I'm just saying, I'm looking at the life as usual with a positive attitude.
1: Because, you know, there are some listeners, and I heard you guys talking about this off the air, about what listeners say to you when they see you in the wild. And say, You know the favorite thing that people say to me when they see me?
5: Uh-huh.
3: I can guess.
1: Hey, chick, F you. That's the favorite thing. They love saying that. I don't know why, but that's what they say.
5: Are they referees in the NFL?
1: And I go, thank you. Thank you very much. They could be. You want to get to that story?
5: In a minute, we will.
1: All right.
5: I got this letter here.
1: It's your world I'm living in.
5: I got me this letter. It was sent to me.
1: Tom and I got to get over there and get some fresh horses. We're out of here. I'm going to rob that bank. Durango.
5: I can't even remember why we were talking about this. We were talking about famous misters yesterday.
3: We were.
5: And oh, I know, because it was the premiere of the great show, Mr. Ed.
1: Mr. Hockey. Isn't that Gordie Howe, Mr. Hockey?
5: Yeah.
1: I think it might be.
5: And there's that they always call him Mr. Touchdown. We forgot about that.
1: Mr. Softy, Mr.
5: Spock.
1: Mr. Peanut,
5: Mr. Magoo.
1: Mr. Coffee, Mr. Magoo.
5: Yeah, you came up with Mr. Coffee, the great Joe DiMaggio.
1: DiMaggio was not Mr. Coffee. He was the spokesman for Mr. Coffee. He would not come on screen and say, hi, I'm Joe Mr. Coffee DiMaggio.
5: Well, that's because they wouldn't pay him enough.
1: I don't know. I think he might have been above that, you know? He had a lot of class. I saw Joe DiMaggio one time in a donut store. That's not me. That's Seinfeld. That's the Seinfeld. Go ahead, Tom.
5: Wow.
16: Wow.
5: I, for a second, I believed you.
1: I know.
19: I did, too.
3: Oh, that's so good.
5: My dad saw Babe Ruth at an old timer.
1: He actually saw him play.
5: Yeah.
1: That's something,
3: Is that
1: Tom.
3: True?
1: That's really something.
5: Really.
3: Oh, wow.
5: Yeah.
19: Whoa.
3: That's wild.
1: You know, that's the
5: I saw
1: thing.
5: Now, this is amazing. You're not going to understand. I saw Satchel Paige at an old timers game.
3: I know that Satchel Paige is a baseball player.
5: But, I mean, he's...
3: Yeah.
5: Satchel Paige is in many ways the Michael Jordan.
1: They really knew how old he was. Satchel...
5: But that's...
1: Have you seen some of the online AI enhanced? They've taken Major League Baseball from, like, the 20s and 30s and colorized it and slowed down. They do some slowed down thing with the rate of... Exposure.
5: Well,
1: the reason
5: old movies look like they're going at the wrong clip, it's right. because the number of frames per second was
1: and they
5: like
1: of
5: four
1: course,
5: short.
1: They have
5: they
1: a
5: can,
1: way to
5: they can now AI it and make it go in the normal.
3: Oh wow!
5: That's
3: it's
5: why
3: just,
5: you see the pictures of Babe Ruth and it looks really like has a funny walk and everything.
1: Sure, he does.
5: But famous misters.
1: He was light in his cleats.
5: Mr. Pibb.
3: Mr. Pibb is a good one.
5: We forgot about that one.
2: Yeah.
5: Wayne Newton is, of course, Mr. Las Vegas.
1: Is it Mr. Las Vegas or Mr. Vegas?
5: I thought he was Mr. Las Vegas.
1: Okay. I know he locks the doors because this is the audience I've been waiting for.
5: Milton Berle is Mr.
1: Show.
5: Who?
1: Mr.
19: Saturday Night, right?
1: Mr. Big Penis.
5: He is. Mr. Television.
1: Oh.
5: Charmin spokesman, Mr. Whipple.
3: Mm-hmm.
5: There's a lot of famous ones.
3: Mr. Clean.
5: Yeah, Mr. Clean. I'm a big fan. But our letter writer points something out. They're very disappointed in me. You were talking about... Famous misters, writes Grant, from Elmore, Ohio.
19: Oh, I know what this is going to be.
5: I forgot about this guy.
4: Mr. Pister!
3: Oh!
4: Mr. Pister!
5: No.
19: I know it.
5: It's my understanding we are not allowed to feature the entire Mr. Pister broadcast.
1: I'm concerned we present the part we present.
3: Is, maybe a little behind the scenes, is the O that someone, the... Whatever that noise is.
5: That's Mike Mark.
3: It is? Okay, that's what I wanted to do.
5: He's our designated go-to...
1: And you know what?
3: Wait.
5: The victim of a...
3: Oh, okay. I didn't know what he was going to say.
1: He's very proud of that.
3: It's good.
1: Yeah.
5: Well, that's a Tommy Award-winning performance,
3: mind
5: you. Very good. Now, speaking of Tommy-winning performances, we had an interesting news story yesterday. I'm a huge fan of the great singer and songwriter Michael McDonald, and Michael has been on our show a couple times. Great guy. I've read his autobiography is terrific.
1: Now, some would say you listened to the audiobook. You didn't read the book.
5: I listened to the audiobook. That's right.
1: I did as well.
3: It's good.
1: Some
3: it's
1: people
3: fine.
1: Look down on us, Tom, for not reading.
3: No,
1: we just listen.
3: That's wrong.
5: Are they familiar with Socrates and Plato?
1: I don't know.
5: Yeah, they didn't write it down either. The point is, and in this book, Michael talks about the fact that when he was 14 years old, he impregnated his friend, and they had the baby, and they gave up the baby.
3: Yes.
5: And it was in the news over the weekend. That that baby is now, 50-some years old? Something like that?
3: Yes.
5: And there's a photograph of Michael McDonald with this guy. And Michael, I think, classy movie says that the heroes of this story, the true rock stars, are the parents that raised the child.
3: I can't get over how handsome this guy is.
5: And the guy looks a lot like Michael. He's from St. Louis, which is where Michael grew up. And Michael McDonald, of course, of the Doobie Brothers. This guy's name is, interestingly enough, Michael Gosling. And
1: they got to call him Goose, right?
3: I hope so.
1: Is he in relation to Ryan Gosling?
5: You got me.
1: Am I muddying the water?
5: Yeah. Okay. he's a grown-ass man, as they say. And there's a nice photograph. Do we have the photograph of Michael and his the biological son?
1: He looks like somebody. He looks like...
3: He does.
1: Yeah.
3: Yeah, he does.
1: You know what I mean?
19: Comedian.
3: He looks
1: Bill
3: like...
1: Bill Engvall.
5: Wow.
1: Yeah.
5: He looks like a slightly heavier Bill Engvall.
1: Well, I don't know. You haven't seen Bill lately. Bill Engvall. Yep.
5: Absolutely. It's a good story. I mean, and I'm glad it kind of seems to have a happy ending. And I kind of wonder if the guy has Michael's incredible singing voice. But, Pat, you have a little tribute, I believe, to this event.
6: You don't know me, but I'm your father.
5: Thank you very much.
19: 3 seconds stops.
1: Thank you very much.
3: It's good.
5: Very good, Pat. Now, coming up in sports.
1: Monday night football game, Falcons win. They're a juggernaut. Put them in the Super Bowl. Major League Baseball playoffs, we'll have an update. And world record, from the world record desk, I don't know anymore. I really.
2: This is a great world record.
1: Yeah.
2: It's been in place for what, 15 years or something?
1: Something like that.
2: Yeah, Guinness is celebrating the anniversary of a great world record involving a lady. I think you'll like it very much, Ms. Hooker.
3: Okay.
2: It's something you could take a shot at.
1: Yeah. 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
2: Thank you very much, Prize Picks. Oh, by the way, the Mr. Gosling is 59 years old now, by the way.
3: Wow.
2: And his Michael McDonald's 14 years older. Coming up, we have more stuff from Pat Godwin over there at the music desk. And we'll also hear from Kostaki Economopoulos with our NFL update. He'll be in a good mood because he is a fan of the Atlanta Falcons. Also, interesting things in the world of news. We have interesting world record, of course, but the oldest men in the world and Sasquatch. Did I get it right?
1: Sasquatch.
2: It's not
1: Sasquatch. There's nothing you do that sounds more pretentious than you saying Sasquatch.
3: I know, but I love it.
2: This is the East Coast.
1: Stop. Just stop it. You're a regular guy.
2: The Sasquatch.
1: Why do you do this?
2: The Sasquatch family.
1: People should like you.
2: Okay.
1: I don't know why they don't.
2: That's all right. Okay. We are in the O'Reilly Auto Parts studios. This is the Bob and Tom Show.
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10: Hello.
9: There's Pat Godwin.
11: Hey, Chick.
9: Hello. There's Jeff Hoske.
12: Hello.
9: There's Ace Cosby.
13: Howdy.
9: I'm Chick, and hello, Tom. What's going on over there?
14: Hello, Chick McGee. Well, we were talking about that world record.
9: Yeah, running in high heels.
14: Running in high heels.
9: 100 meters.
14: Miss Hooker was explaining that she actually has high-heeled sneakers, which I think is... How many pairs of those babies you got?
10: Well... Probably 8 or 9.
14: Wow.
10: Eight or nine pairs. Not bad.
14: Are those made by the traditional sneaker companies? Just like an Adidas?
10: Nike is the one that I have. Yeah.
9: You've heard of Nike?
10: Nike, of course, yeah. The Sky High. Yeah.
14: Yeah.
10: Yes.
14: Do we have any update on the Caitlin Clark 1 Nike sneaker?
9: What do you mean? What sort of update would you like? because they're sold out and we're awaiting them to be restocked.
10: That's okay.
9: What are you thinking?
10: Did you get a pair or two?
14: Not yet.
9: There's the problem.
14: I have two young girls.
10: Mm-hmm.
14: I'd like to outfit. I was playing this classic song from Tommy Tucker.
9: Hello. Welcome to obscurity.
14: This was a huge hit.
9: No, it wasn't.
14: Wear your wig hat on your head.
10: I really like it.
14: It's a great song.
9: It's badass, but it wasn't a hit. It was too good to be a hit.
14: Here's the best part right here. Hang on.
9: What other choice do I have?
14: Hey, here we go. Here it comes right here. Oh, later on, I'm pretty sure you're going to knock him dead. What a great song. What a great sentiment that he's taking out his lady with her wig hat on or her high-heeled sneakers. It's been covered by many great artists. But the high heel sneakers version by Tommy Tucker, 1964, number 11 on the Billboard chart, number 1 in the R&B chart.
10: Okay.
9: What year was that?
10: And it's been remade, you said?
14: 64. Yeah, it's been done by a bunch of
9: 64.
11: Oh, okay. Is a wig hat just a wig? What's a wig hat?
10: I would assume, yeah.
14: Yeah.
11: Is that slang for wig?
14: I think it's just a way to get two words in there when you needed some space. I don't know.
11: That's a good point, yeah.
10: But there are hats that have, like, fake hair under them that women wear a lot. Yeah.
14: I'm not sure. It may be a slang term, but it's a great song. Been recovered by Jerry Lee Lewis, Paul McCartney, the Rolling Stones.
10: I like that.
14: Yeah, isn't that cool? So now you know. Next time you put on your high-heeled sneakers.
10: I would.
14: Can you wear them here?
9: You're doing some good work over there.
14: Okay.
10: Yeah, I could probably wear them here.
15: No, Jess. I'll wear them next time you put them on, remember there's a 62-year-old song about your tennis shoes.

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Good morning. Are you rocking and rolling? It's a 2 for Tuesday. That was the mighty Led Zeppelin. I'm Roxy coming to you from the yardbuildings.com studio in downtown Peoria, where we are experiencing a glorious morning. 56 degrees and abundantly sunny. We'll take it. And take a light jacket if you haven't left the house. You might need it. You might not, but just in case. 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It's happening this Saturday night. 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Big thanks to Nightlight Promotions and the Peoria Civic Center. Let's get back into it. Double dose of the rebel, Mr. Billy Idol. You know, it is a nice day for a cardigan. This is White Wedding on a 2 for Tuesday on 95.5 GLO. 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

0: Just some floating eyeballs, eyes without a face. Billy Idol on a two for Tuesday on your home for classic rock, 95.5 GLO. And boy, does it feel like fall. Oh, it does. Have you entered our fall fund? 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That's a lot of corn mazes and apple cider donuts. On the way on this two for Tuesday, got a double dose of AC/DC and a check of the weather courtesy Molly Naisland at WMBD-TV. Having a great day? Me too. 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
8: I'm your local weather authority, meteorologist Molly Naisland. Sunshine and a warm day. Temperatures heading for the mid-70s. Overnight lows down into the mid-50s under clear skies with some breezy winds at times. Sunshine again for your Wednesday. High temperatures in the upper 70s and low 80s. You can find more weather updates 24/7 on CIProud.com.
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95.5 GLO, rocking it out with AC/DC. TNT on a two for Tuesday. Before that, Dirty Deeds, Done Dirt Cheap. And I really need a price on this, because what do you consider cheap? And forget about what do you consider dirty. It's baseboards, I know. Are you ready to rock some more? Classic rockers, it is a two for Tuesday. It's also Taco Tuesday and National Taco Day. We'll talk about that coming up right now. Double Dose, Bryan Adams. He's Running to You on 95.5 GLO.

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0: 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It's Chick McGee from the Bob and Tom Show, 5 till 9. 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That is hard to believe. What's even more surprising is that we're still talking to each other at all. I'll cover sports per the usual every morning, and I'll try to keep Tom relaxed and happy. Yeah, that'll happen. 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

95.5 GLO on a 2 for Tuesday, rocking out with the Doors. It's Roxy coming to you from the yardbuildings.com studio in downtown Peoria. And classic rockers, are you fans of Todd Snyder, the singer-songwriter, amazing man who was taken entirely too young just last November at the age of 59? It is time to celebrate the music of Todd Snyder. Get together at the Castle Theater October 17th. It's a special 60th birthday tribute featuring Dave Zolo, Ernie Hendrickson, and more. Celebrate the legacy of Todd Snyder. And keep it here. I got a chance for you to score a pair of tickets coming up right after we rock out a double dose of Rush. This is Limelight, kicking it all off on a 2 for Tuesday on Central Illinois' home for classic rock. We're 95.5 GLO. Thanks for tuning in.

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0: 95.5 GLO on a two for Tuesday with Rush. That was Tom Sawyer. I'm Roxy, and it is time. It is time to celebrate Todd Snyder. Pick up that phone and dial us up, 309-676-9595. It's a Todd Snyder get-together celebrating the music of Todd Snyder. Saturday, October 17th at the Castle Theater in Bloomington. 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Best of luck, classic rockers. We're getting back into the rock on the way. Got a double dose of the Rolling Stones and a check of the weather, courtesy WMBD-TV. 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
2: I'm your local weather authority, meteorologist Molly Naslin. Sunshine and a warm day. Temperatures heading for the mid-70s. Overnight lows down into the mid-50s under clear skies with some breezy winds at times. Sunshine again for your Wednesday. High temperatures in the upper 70s and low 80s. You can find more weather updates 24/7 on CIProud.com.
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some deep and meaningful lyrics. 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Heartbreaker. It's the Rolling Stones on 95.5 GLO. And, you know, not everything has to be serious. I need to remember that. Happy National Taco Day. Yeah. Where are you going to get those tacos on this National Taco Day that also happens to be a Taco Tuesday and a two for Tuesday? So you better get two. Ready to rock? Double dose of Journey right now. Please don't stop believing. It's 95.5 GLO, Peoria's home for classic rock.

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0: 95.5 GLO. It's Journey on your Two for Tuesday. Stone in Love. And I love live music. Are you ready? 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

Yeah, we like things in two. Don't you? Two beers, two donuts, two...

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Getting down with some Lynyrd Skynyrd on a Twofer Tuesday. Sweet home, Alabama. I need to make a trip to Alabama to see my mom. She went and retired in the Gulf Coast. Smart lady. It is the time of year where you bundle up on a Friday night and head to your local football game. It's high school football season, and the 95.5 GLO CEFQ Friday Night High School Football Blitz is back. 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Better. On the way, I got you a double dose of the late, great Prince of Darkness, Mr. Ozzy Osbourne, and get ready to climb on that train. Right now, it's a double dose of Twofer Tuesday, 95.5 GLO.

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0: The late, great Ozzy Osbourne flying high again. Indeed, he is. It's 95.5 GLO 102 for Tuesday. Do you love all things Metallica and Guns N' Roses? 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And we have two nights of amazing rock for you. 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It's a Metallica tribute band, Battery Masters of Metallica. And then Saturday night, the 10th, Guns N' Roses tribute, Use Your Illusion. 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On the way, a double dose of Boston on a 2 for Tuesday and a check of the weather. The glorious weather. From WMBD TV's Molly Naisland. 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
14: 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What's even more surprising is that we're still talking to each other at all. 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
1: I'm your local weather authority, meteorologist Molly Naslin. Sunshine and a warm day. Temperature is heading for the mid-70s. Overnight lows down into the mid-50s under clear skies with some breezy winds at times. Sunshine again for your Wednesday. High temperatures in the upper 70s and low 80s. You can find more weather updates 24/7 on CIProud.com.
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95.5 GLO Boston. They're singing about fall. It's more than a feeling. Fall is officially in full swing. And I need to know, have you picked out your Halloween costume yet? Don't tell me you're too old to dress up for Halloween. There's something about getting dressed up and just being silly, fun, and frivolous that adds life to your years and years to your life. What is your favorite thing about this time of year? Pumpkin everything? Halloween? Or is it the candy? And according to a recent survey, watching scary movies was the most popular answer to that question. And I didn't take that poll because scary movies, no thank you. I'm too tender. Let's get back in. Tuber Tuesday. We're headed to Indy for some pink houses with John Mellencamp. Right now, it's 95.5 GLO. And to some people, that's scary.

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0: John Mellencamp needs a lover that won't drive him crazy, and I need a housekeeper that doesn't charge too much. We all have our needs and wants. It's Roxy, 95.5 GLO. It's a two for Tuesday. Classic Rockers, we are in a beautiful time of year. It's fall, baby, and we want to help you make the most of it with our fall fund. 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Enter the national contest, and you could be one of five winners, taking home a grand to spend on whatever your idea of fun is this fall. And I've got some ideas. You know, Spoon River Drive is in effect. Get at it. That does it for me. I'm dipping on out of the yardbuildings.com studio in downtown Peoria, getting on with this glorious day. Thank you so much for hanging out with me on this two for Tuesday. Stick around. Matt Behan is going to rock you through your lunch hour with double doses of all your favorites right here on Central Illinois' home for classic rock, 95.5 GLO. Make those beautiful memories. Take a light jacket and do your best to be kind to all kinds, including yourself. That doesn't cost a dime. On the way, a double dose of Badco and GNR. It's what's happening on a two for Tuesday, National Taco Day. Go get yourself a double dose of tacos, too, at your local taco purveyor. Talk to you tomorrow, 9-ish, right after Bob and Tom. Thanks for hanging out with me. Have a great one, and be safe out there.
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11: 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What's even more surprising is that we're still talking to each other at all. 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

Paul Rogers and Bad Company kicking off the noon hour on a 2 for Tuesday on an absolutely gorgeous day across central Illinois. And a good afternoon. I'm Matt Bahan. Love our twofers, man. You want to add a comment, suggestion, request, get them in here. Chime in on the GLO Facebook fan page and our X account studio lines at 309-676-9595. We got sunshine out there rolling around today, and today's high is right about 75. Looks like maybe high is near 80 tomorrow and Thursday. So a gorgeous weather. Might be the nicest weather of the year. We got a busy, fun week here at GLO. We'll tell you about this Saturday night and get the letouts coming to the Prairie Home Alliance Theater, celebrating the legacy of all things Zeppelin. That's coming up. Those details, twofers on deck as well from Ann and Nancy Wilson and Hart. REO is in there, and let's roll Def Leppard now. The first of two. It's Super Tuesday. 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

0: Def Leppard from Pyromania. That is an album that I had when I was a little dude on vinyl, and I had it on cassette because I remember I was like, I don't know, 11, whatever the age was, and I got my first boombox, and I think one of the first cassettes that I had was that Def Leppard Pyromania cassette, which I think I wore that thing out, man. Good times, right? Def Leppard, they're Hall of Famers. It's 95.5 GLO on this 2 for Tuesday. I'm Matt Behan, Sunny. Breezy 76 today, and a WMBD 31 TV meteorologist Molly Naslin saying clear tonight, about 57 Wednesday, sunshine about 80 for tomorrow. Looks like 80-81 on Thursday. Saturday night, we are going to be out with you. It is Get the Let Out coming back to Central Illinois. These guys do Zeppelin better than anyone, and here's all the details.
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7: 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It's Chick McGee from the Bob and Tom Show, 5 till 9. 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What's even more surprising is that we're still talking to each other at all. 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

Ann and Nancy Wilson, their bandmates in the glorious 1970s, Barracuda, one of the great guitar riffs of the 1970s. Loving some heart here on this Super Tuesday on a beautiful day across Central Illinois. I'm Matt Behan, sliding through stream all this great classic rock on GLO all day for free every day on the iHeartRadio app and the TuneIn app. One of the great Illinois bands of all time. 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

0: REO Speedwagon on a Super Tuesday on 95.5 GLO, rolling with the changes. The late, amazing Gary Richrath on guitar from East Peoria, Illinois. How's your Tuesday going, man? Beautiful weather, sunny and breezy out there today. The leaves are just barely beginning to change out there, and man, it's a great time of the year, and these might be some of the nicest days we've had all year. We have sunshine out there today and about 75, 76, and a good afternoon. I'm Matt Behan, Super Tuesday, continuing next here on GLO, ZZ Top, Zeppelin in there, also Van Halen and the Diamond Daviers all coming up. We got more shows we've been talking about quite a bit here lately, and we're excited for Classic Rock Titans Foghat returning to Bloomington, invading the Bloomington Center for Performing Arts on Saturday, January 27th of next year. 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And get your ticket link information, all the details, at 955GLO.com.
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5: 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It's Chick McGee from the Bob and Tom Show, 5 till 9. 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What's even more surprising is that we're still talking to each other at all. I'll cover sports per the usual every morning, and I'll try to keep Tom relaxed and happy. 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

Physical Graffiti, the album of 1975. Zeppelin and Trampled Underfoot. Black Dog in front of that. Hey, Get the Let Out is this Saturday night at the Prairie Home Alliance Theater. 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Let's come out and celebrate that amazing legacy of all things Led Zeppelin. I'm Matt Behan. It's Super Tuesday, and it's Van Halen on 95.5 GLO.

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1978, the year, one of the greatest debut albums in rock and roll history. Van Halen won in 1978, and that was the first song. If you had vinyl in those days, which back then it was pretty much all vinyl, you put the needle down, and that was the first song you heard. What a blazing, great song to kick an album off with, your first album, Running with the Devil. Van Halen, we like our Van Halen here at 95.5. GLO on this beautiful day across central Illinois. I'm Matt Bahan, sunny and breezy today, and a WMBD 31 TV meteorologist Molly Naslin saying sunshine 75.

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12: 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Mornings here, 5 till 9 on 95.5 GLO. Thank you, Peoria, for making us one of the most listened to shows in Peoria radio history. We were first heard here in the River City in the 1990s, and we're still at it. Join Christy Lee, Chick McGee, Josh, Willie G, and myself, Tom, as you launch your day. It's the Bob and Tom Show. We'll talk to you in the morning right here on 95.5 GLO. 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

0: Lou Gramm, Mick Jones, and Foreigner. They are Rock and Roll Hall of Famers with their bandmates. Feels like the first time. It's 2 for Tuesday on 95.5 GLO on this beautiful day across central Illinois. Take it all in because we know what's coming up next, right? Yeah, let's enjoy this beautiful fall weather. Sunshine, breezy, and about 75 out there. 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
3: 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Mornings here, 5 till 9 on 95.5 GLO. Thank you, Peoria, for making us one of the most listened to shows in Peoria radio history. We were first heard here in the River City in the 1990s, and we're still at it. 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It's the Bob and Tom Show. 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And thanks again.
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Freddie and Queen on a Two for Tuesday. It's 95.5 GLO. I got rockers checking in from East Peoria today. Caterpillar rockers out there. 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Area truck drivers out doing your thing. We appreciate you, man. What a day. Sunny, breezy, and about 75 out there. It's Two for Tuesday. 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

0: The Red Rocker, Sammy Hagar, I'll Fall in Love Again from the early 1980s, 2 for Tuesday on 95.5 GLO. Hope your day is going well. Man, the weather is gorgeous. Sunshine, breezy out there. A couple clouds, but man, about 75, 77 the high today, says WMBD 31 TV meteorologist Molly Naslund and Chris Yates. Clear tonight, tomorrow, sunny, breezy, and we're going to see highs right about 80 for the high set for tomorrow. So Saturday night is going to be a lot of fun as we are going to be out rocking and celebrating the legacy of Led Zeppelin at the Prairie Home Alliance Theater. It is the return of Get the Led Out. And these guys do Zeppelin better than anybody. 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
7: 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It's Chick McGee from the Bob and Tom Show, 5 till 9. Did you know that we've been at this since the 90s right here on 95.5 GLO? That is hard to believe. What's even more surprising is that we're still talking to each other at all. I'll cover sports per the usual.

Andy Summers on guitar, Stuart Copeland on drums, Sting on the bass and vocals. You know them well. One of the greatest trios in rock and roll history. It's Police from 1979, Zenyatta, Mandana. I'm Matt Bahan. It's Super Tuesday on this gorgeous Tuesday. 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

0: Loving that cowbell, absolutely, on a Tuesday afternoon. Blue Oyster Cult, 2 for Tuesday. 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Head out there today. Sunny out there for the remainder of today. We're going to see about 75, 76. And a WMBD 31 TV meteorologist, Molly Nasel and Chris Yates, calling for clear skies tonight, 50s. Tomorrow, sunny, breezy, highs about 80. 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And we got twofers ready to go. Aerosmith is in there, the Fab Four, 38 special. Bachman Turner Overdrive, the Stones, and more all coming up. Doc's going to lead you up to Steve Gorman tonight. And Steve Gorman Rocks coming up at 7. I'm Matt Bayhan. Have yourself a great Super Tuesday. It's 95.5 GLO. 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
6: 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It's Chick McGee from the Bob and Tom Show, 5 till 9. 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What's even more surprising is that we're still talking to each other at all. 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Yeah, that'll happen. 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

0: 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Don't you? 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

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We're twisting twofers all the way until 7. 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

0: Double shot from 38 Special, 95.5 GLO, Purious Classic Rock Station, home for the Bob and Tom Show. How are you? Doc with you. We are on a winning streak on the weather front, aren't we? Five-day winning streak. It's like sunny streak. Did you, you know, back in the day when I used to be wilder, I remember my friends going to this one nightclub, and there was always a dancer named Sunny Streak. She was quite nice. I guess she was saving money to go to college. Stick around. We got more double shots for you all the way until 7 o'clock today to make your sunny afternoon even better. BTO, the Rolling Stones, and U2 all coming up in convenient two-pack variety form on 95.5 GLO.
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0: 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It's Chick McGee from the Bob and Tom Show, 5 till 9. Did you know that we've been at this since the 90s right here on 95.5 GLO? That is hard to believe. What's even more surprising is that we're still talking to each other at all. I'll cover sports per the usual every morning, and I'll try to keep Tom relaxed and happy. Yeah, that'll happen. 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

0: Here's your GLO forecast from the WMBD TV Weather Center. Mostly clear for tonight. Overnight down to 55. Beautiful again tomorrow. Mostly sunny and 81 for the high. 74 partly cloudy on Thursday. Sunshine 75 and a double shot from BTO next on 95.5 GLO.
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0: The Rolling Stones and 95.5 GLO, Tumblin' Dice. Great tune from them from a long time ago, but their new album is still sounding pretty modern. It just sounds good. I really like the Keith Richards licks. It's hard to come up with new stuff after 25 studio albums, but I think they did, believe it or not. Some of those songs are quite good. Speaking of different music, perhaps you're a fan of Todd Snyder, who passed away last November. They're going to celebrate the music of Todd Snyder at the Castle in Bloomington on October 17th. That's fast approaching. We're in October already. And this is a special 60th birthday tribute featuring a number of people, including Dave Zolo and Ernie Hendrickson, celebrating the legacy of Todd Snyder. You have a chance to purchase tickets now, or you can try to win some with Roxy between 9 and noon this week on 95.5 GLO.
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2: 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Yep, we're one of the longest running morning shows in Peoria history. And we thank you for that. Couldn't have done it without you. 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

0: Two of two from Mellencamp on a double shot, two for Tuesday on Peoria's Classic Rocker and home for the Bob and Tom Show, 95.5 GLO. So the sunshiny weather continues. This is like the perfect weather to pretty much do anything outdoors, and good for napping on the weekend, too. I know I sound like Phil Theobald there. We got NFL football week number 5 now beginning in a couple of days. The Bears will play on Sunday. The Bears, who can win with any quarterback. Just give Ben Johnson anybody, even the Metamora quarterback, and they will win this Sunday, perhaps. At Green Bay, the Packers are 2-2, tied with the Lions for last, and the Bears are in sole possession of second in the NFC North right now. Fighting Illini football team is favored this weekend on the road at MSU in a 2:30 kickoff at East Lansing. Both teams are 0-2 in the Big Ten play, which sounds bad until you also consider that Washington, my mighty Michigan Wolverines, and Penn State are also 0-2 in the Big Ten. Lots of teams are failing badly this year. Teams that are not failing badly are the ones that are still alive in Major League Baseball Divisional Series action tonight. Dodgers at Braves kicking off at around 5. Brewers play the Padres at 8:30. And tomorrow, the Sox will be home, the first time in the playoffs, taking on Cleveland in Game 3 of their best-of-5 ALDS series.
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13: 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Thank you. 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Thank you, Peoria, for making us one of the most listened to shows in Peoria radio history. We were first heard here in the River City in the 1990s, and we're still at it. 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It's the Bob and Tom Show. We'll talk to you in the morning right here on 95.5 GLO. And thanks again.
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18: Here's your GLO forecast from the WMBD-TV Weather Center. The winning streak continues. Clear tonight, down to 55. Mostly sunny. We might hit 81 tomorrow. Partly cloudy, 74 on Thursday. Sunshine, 75, just about perfect. And the awesome tune from Bob Seger about hitting the road and being on the road for way too long with long hair where they just don't care.
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Seeger on a double shot, two for Tuesday, 95.5 GLO. 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

0: Scorpions on 95.5 GLO, Peoria's home for classic rock and the Bob and Tom Show. Thanks for dropping by, hanging out with me, Doc Guadio. This is week number 8 of the high school football season coming up already, and there is a showdown in the Mid-Illini, and I'm not exaggerating. It's legitimately probably the de facto championship game, as there's only 2 regular season games left. Both teams are unbeaten. Morton and Pekin, 5-0 in conference play, 6-1 overall. And Jason Glick will have the score updates for you on Friday night. It's part of our high school football kind of, you know, light. We don't do the whole games like we used to. Instead, we air the Steve Gorman Show, so he gets to rock your brains out on a Friday night, along with April Rose, as he always does. He always does a great show on a Friday night. And then twice an hour, Jason Glick jumps in there with score updates from that Morton Pekin game and all the others in the area. It's the CEFQ Friday Night Football Blitz brought to you by CEFQ, not a bank, better.
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10: 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It's Chick McGee from the Bob and Tom Show, 5 till 9. 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That is hard to believe. What's even more surprising is that we're still talking to each other at all. I'll cover sports per the usual every morning, and I'll try to keep Tom relaxed and happy. 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

Yeah, we like things in two. Don't you? Two beers, two donuts, two...

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Double shot from Springsteen on 95.5 GLO, wrapping it up with Pink Cadillac from 1984. About 4 years earlier on the River album, he did Cadillac Ranch. That, personally, is my favorite Cadillac song he's done, although they're both fine songs in their own right. Here's a double shot now from Def Leppard on a 2 for Tuesday on 95.5 GLO.

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0: Twist and Two Furs on your Tuesday drive home. 95.5 GLO. Doc Watson with you on the 5 o'clock free ride. A pair there from Def Leppard as you take it home, and hopefully your vehicle is operating fine. I mean, the weather is just like perfect. I had a weird situation, I guess it was Sunday, in which I went out to my vehicle. I've had this newish Mazda for like 2.5 years. It's been perfect. And I just knew something didn't quite go right when I turned it off. I went into a meeting, came back out, and it wouldn't start. And then I had a buddy try to jump it. Wouldn't start. And then my wife called the tow truck company for me, which was noble of her. And driver Steven came out, and Steven said, "Hey, do you mind if I try and jump it first before I, you know, put, you know, do the whole thing and take it to Sheer Mazda?" And and I said, "Sure." And Steven started it. I don't know how. It's just, I don't get these whole push button starts, but it's back on the road. I just needed a battery apparently. But I just wanted to give the 95.5 official high five to Steven, whom I called Matt. Out of Joe's Towing. Thanks, guy.
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13: 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It's Chick McGee from the Bob and Tom Show, 5 till 9. 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

0: Here's your GLO forecast from the WMBD-TV Weather Center. Going to remain beautiful, mostly clear tonight, down to 55. Mostly sunny, warmer, 81 tomorrow, partly cloudy, and 74 on Thursday. Still sunny and 74 as you'd rock with the Doc, and a pair from Pink Floyd gets us going on the 5 o'clock free ride next.
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Pink Floyd, 95.5 GLO with Mother, two of two from that great British band. Let's go down south to Texas now to hear Tres Hombres from Texas. 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

0: ZZ Top as you rock with the Doc on 95.5 GLO and this 2 for Tuesday. I'm bad. I'm nationwide. 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ZZ Top has one remaining band member alive still, Billy Gibbons. And yet ZZ Top is still touring. And if you want to go see them, they're probably still awesome. Meanwhile, Get the Let Out is coming to Peoria on Saturday. Led Zeppelin has half of their band members still around. However, or is it three? I guess it's three. But they are never going to play again together. So the best thing you can do is listen to the music of Get the Let Out. And Saturday night at the theater, you have a chance to hear the Zeppelin timeless music, the way the album sounded, and they can recreate that sound live. So don't miss your chance to see Get the Let Out Saturday, thanks to Nightlife Promotions and 95.5 GLO.
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7: 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Mornings here, 5 till 9 on 95.5 GLO. Thank you, Peoria, for making us one of the most listened to shows in Peoria radio history. We were first heard here in the River City in the 1990s, and we're still at it. Join Christy Lee, Chick McGee, Josh, Willie G., and myself, Tom, as you launch your day. 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

0: Billy Idol on 95.5 GLO, Peoria's classic rock station and home for the Bob and Tom Show. It's a two for Tuesday, and we got a double shot of bands that are playing outside of the Corn Crib in Normal this weekend. And if you love bands like that were kind of like the metal slash hair bands from the 80s, and a couple of these bands, actually both of them, were formed in Los Angeles in the 80s, Metallica and Guns N' Roses, you'll want to go to these shows. We got a couple of amazing nights of rock there. Rock and Rollin' at the Crib with the Metallica tribute band, Battery, Masters of Metallica. They're playing this Friday night at the Corn Crib. And then it's the Guns N' Roses tribute band called Use Your Illusion, America's number one Guns N' Roses experience. They play Saturday night there. 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
11: 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Mornings here, 5 till 9 on 95.5 GLO. Thank you, Peoria, for making us one of the most listened to shows in Peoria radio history. We were first heard here in the River City in the 1990s, and we're still at it. Join Christy Lee, Chick McGee, Josh, Willie G, and myself, Tom, as you launch your day. It's the Bob and Tom Show. We'll talk to you in the morning right here on 95.5 GLO. And thanks again.
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0: Here's your GLO forecast from the WMBD-TV Weather Center. It looks like our winning streak will run to 6 days tomorrow with more sunshine on the way. Tonight's going to be mostly clear. We'll get down to 55. Tomorrow, warmer and sunny. 81 for the high, partly cloudy, and 74 on Thursday. Sunshine, 71, and a pair from Aerosmith gets us going next.
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0: Our final twofer, it comes from Bon Jovi, 95.5 GLO, your home for classic rock and the Bob and Tom Show. Thanks for rocking with me, Doc Watson, coming up after 7. He does not do the double shots. It's the former Black Crowes drummer, Steve Gorman. Don't forget, Saturday night in Peoria, Led Zeppelin lovers, you got to get your tickets for Get the Let Out, the band from Philly that comes here once a year or so. And then they just play all the music that you loved back in the day from Led Zeppelin, deep cuts, you name it, everything. And it sounds just like the albums, and they create that sound live. It's an awesome show with the timeless Led Zeppelin music being the star. And Get the Let Out can really do it. Ask somebody who's seen them. Everybody raves about them. You'll find out why. Saturday, brought to you by Nightlife Promotions and GLO.
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2: 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Sammy Hagar's Top Rock Countdown rolls Saturday night 7 till 9. And Sundays, enjoy the Beatle Brunch at 9 a.m. for you Beatles enthusiasts. 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
10: 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It's Chick McGee from the Bob and Tom Show, 5 till 9. 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What's even more surprising is that we're still talking to each other at all. 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

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Don't you? 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

Because we can and we will. 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